will fade eventually. So if our time is running out, day after day, we'll make the mundane a masterpiece. Oh my, my, oh my, my love, I take one look at you, you're taking me out.

Lidt sol, lidt regn og masser af hygge. Sommer på VLR. For all the times that you rain on my parade. And all the clubs you get in using my name. You think you broke my heart, oh girl, for goodness sake.

Cause I'm only human after all, and you're only human after all. Don't put the blame on me.